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0: 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I got Maxwell and Al Green coming up. Who just pushed the red mic and talked back to us?
1: 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Keep on jamming.
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0: 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Like Carl Thomas, Mary J., Miguel, and, Ella May. 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Taking your request. See what's on your mind tonight, huh? Yeah, it's a big night here in New Orleans, and we want to put you in places where you can enjoy yourself. 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

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Coming up is Mary J. and Miguel. And at 8 p.m., Studio 98 is on. 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

0: 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Coming up is Tonio Armani and information about the Fried Chicken Fest. 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

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Coming up is Cupid for Mabel, the beautiful one. Right now, Anthony Hamilton is on, Cindy. 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

0: 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It's the iHeartRadio Music Fest with Cardi B, Ciara, and Snoop. Hey, you can check out the whole thing. That's right. You can see the magic happen on Hulu and Disney Plus. 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

0: Notorious B.I.G., Planet Patrol, and Keisha Cole are coming up on Studio 98. This guy hit me up with a talkback mic message.
1: Yo, I'm trying to get the tickets to the R&B tour. My girl and I are huge fans of Us and Chris. Hook me up.
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0: 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D Studio 98 is on, and I'm your DJ till midnight, A.D. Berry. What a way to go out, huh? Coming up, Freakazoid has been requested, and Chris Breezy has been requested, and Keep It Here. We got Fried Chicken Fest info coming at you. Oh, it's going down, the 10th anniversary. Kicking off October 2nd through 4th, Big Frida and the Philharmonic Orchestra, Ying Yang Twins, Kerry Hilson, and Nelly, just to name a few. 2 Chainz, I heard, going to be out there. It's going to be off the chain. Keep it here to win those tickets. I'm A.D. 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

you the best from back in the day and today. This is Uptown Angela. Good morning. Coming up, Aaron Hall, also the emotions inside Sunday morning slow jams, and your chance to get that Usher Chris Brown VIP two songs away here on FM 98. I never miss

WYLD Sunday Morning Slow Jams by request right there, Lady T, for Brianna. Listening to us in the Ninth Ward. Thank you for being with us. Coming up, Luther, Anita Baker, and BBD here on FM 98.

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We're 98.5 WYLD. You're listening to Sunday Slow Jams. I'm Uptown Angela. Good morning. Rufus with Chaka Khan coming up. Also, Escape and our iHeartRadio Music Festival is less than a week away. 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

Monday morning slow jams. Got a taste of honey coming up, also Flowetry, and the Fried Chicken Festival is back. And yes, we're hooking you up two songs away here on FM 98.

98.5 WYLD. It's Sunday morning slow jams. I'm Uptown Angela. We driving all the classics. Coming up next, LTD, also Michael Jackson. And at 12 o'clock, kicking off our black and gold season for 2026. Our boys are in Detroit taking on the Lions. Let's go Saints. LBJ is coming up next. Have a fantastic Sunday. We'll talk in the morning at 9 here on FM 98.

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0: 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But what I feel for you is so real and so strong. 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

98.5 WYLD. Not too good a showing for our SWAC schools yesterday. UTEP beats Texas Southern 51-10. Baylor 44-3 over Prairieville. Prairie View, I should say. TCU 63-7 over Grambling. And Houston 77-6 over Southern. But here's the deal. We're playing all these big schools, and usually it's a big check and all. And we'll take it. We just don't want to have our kids hurt, okay?

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0: Hey.
1: I was calling for them Usher Brown and the Ushers and Chris Brown tickets.
0: Okay.
1: Can you give me a call back? I so appreciate it.
0: Okay,
1: give
0: baby.
1: Me a call. Be waiting by the phone. Give me a call.
0: All right.
1: See you later.
0: All right. See you later, baby. And the issue is that she's not calling for Usher Brown tickets. It's Usher and Chris Brown. That's what she said. It's a sold-out R&B tour coming to the Superdome. 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How about that? 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

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Ray Parker's got a birthday today. Yvette Spears. Candace Knowles got a birthday today. My boy Jeff Kent's got a birthday this week. Stacy Martin's got a birthday this week. David Torkanowski had a big birthday this week. Angie Frazier's got a birthday this week. Barry Smith, what up, B? Happy birthday, man. Stan Taylor.

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LSU and Tulane both bounced back yesterday. Well, LSU kind of rolled last week. Tulane needed that win to kind of get on the right foot here. At least it's a home opener win. So, way to go, Green Wave. We're with you guys. You're watching all season.

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magazine says that Whitney rushed through the song I'm Your Baby Tonight that he had written because she wanted to go shopping. Oh my God, it's an incredible story. Yeah, check it out, if people. But I tell you what, if that's what you get from Russian, hey man, she was fantastic and Face wrote a great song, right? 98.5 WILD.

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I'm Roxy Romeo. 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
1: Round and round we go. Where are we going to stop? Nobody has to know. Now, if you get dizzy, let me be your aspirin. See, tonight, girl, I want to be more than just a friend. Now, I want you to be my woman and let me be your man. So pick up the phone and dial me as fast as you can. 866-92-SWEAT is where you can reach me. Now, if there's things I don't know, baby, I'll let you teach me. Apologize, confess, and maintenance is the best way to get through the night. There's a right and a wrong way to love somebody. And baby, I want to love you right. You just check into the